0: get straight to business, skipping all the foreplay. Okay. Oh, anything goes, man. Ain't got no shame, no shame. Trying to stick to your guns and not fall into their rat race. Obsessed with rollouts and parlays. Might as well throw down, put it on my Barclays.
1: I try to

0: Okay. Get straight to business, skipping all the foreplay. Okay. Oh, anything goes, man. They got no shame. No shame. Trying to stick to your guns and not fall into their rat race. Obsessed with rollouts and parlays. Might as well throw down. Put it on my Barclays.
1: 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I just don't have a recycling bin at my apartment.
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1: 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Where is it again?
2: It's next to the P1 parking lot near the University Fire Station. Right off Highway 76.
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0: golden arches,
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0: picket fence,
1: domestic,
0: citizens arrest,
1: Tuesday name,
0: gas station,
1: phantom pain,
0: art therapist,
1: shell white,
0: parking garage,
1: micropolitan,
0: private property,
1: killing point,
0: agenda,
1: arms,
0: body,
1: legs,
0: flesh,
1: skin,
0: bone,
1: sinew,
0: good luck,
1: arms,
0: body,
1: legs,
0: flesh,
1: skin,
0: bone,
1: sinew,
0: good luck,
1: arms,
0: body,
1: legs,
0: flesh,
1: skin,
0: bone.

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Till it then you stick it in the middle of the hood and watch them run it. Got a big by the bar. She bring the cash, catch a star. Pay the tab, pop another. Slow it down enough so you can get the world back. 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Elevator up to 27, there she go. Two inside, two more say they on the way. Back to back, back up in the club to make the job on. Got too fast for the rewind. Have to put it back piece by, please mind the gap behind the black sheets. Fine sprinkles up, sanity for the gums, vanity for the tongue, panic before the damn it, wanna be dumb. Backseat to the switch, flipping, you spilling spit on the concrete.

turf. 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Put this shit designer cook up in a beaker. Designer Gucci on a sneaker. Jumbo. Got too fast for the rewind. Have to put it back piece by, please mind the gap behind the black sheets. Find traces of residue in the pots. Etching you in the thoughts of every new city cop. The ingenue was an op. Just a bounty to the switch flipping you in the county. Aluminum in between the teeth. Mean you probably gotta get up out the street. Get your kinnick on the phone and let them know you got the paper in your pocket for him and he need to run it. Don't it feel like God to

trying to get your life. Got a deal, said they got a VIP. VIP. Got a vibe, never had to show ID. Show ID. Got a rush, got a water bottle ready. Bottle ready. Got a drop it in and shake it. Shake it. Shake it. Shake it. Shake it. Shake it. Round. You all the way up and they thinking they down. Thinking they down. Leave the club looking for that. Strapped up. Can you catch the feeling? It's the job on. Got too fast.

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1: If I say to you, this statement is false, let's just think about this statement for a minute. If the statement is true, then the statement is true. And if the statement is false, then the statement is false. This statement is false. Let's just think about this statement for a minute. If the statement is true, then the statement is false. And if the statement is false, then the statement is true. And we get into a loop which goes on forever. And I'd like to give you a simple example of this. If I say to you, let's just think about this statement for a minute. If the statement is false, then the statement is true. And if the statement is true, then the statement is false. And we get into a loop which goes on forever. There are always statements that can be neither proved nor disproved. This statement is true. Let's just think about this statement for a minute. If the statement is false, then the statement is true. And if the statement is true, then the statement is false. And we get into a loop which goes on forever. If the statement is true, then the statement is true. And if the statement is false, then the false statement is true. And we get into a loop which goes on forever. If I say to you, this true statement is false. Let's just think about this statement for a minute. If I say to you, if this true statement is false, then the statement is false. And if the false statement is false, then the statement is false. And we get into a loop which goes on forever. If the false statement is true, then the statement is true. Just think about this statement forever. If the true statement is false, then the statement is false. And we get into a loop which goes into a loop. If the true statement is false, then the statement is true. And if the statement is true and false, then the statement is true, true, true. And we get into a loop which goes on forever. Then this false statement is true, false. And if the true statement is false, then the statement is true, false, forever. And we get into a true loop forever. Let's just think about this statement for a minute. If the statement is true, and if the statement is false, then there's no way we can ever show that the statement is either true or false. This statement is false. And we get into a loop which goes on forever. And we get into a loop which goes on forever. And we get into a loop which goes on forever. And we get into a loop which goes on forever. And we get into a loop which goes on forever. And we get into a loop which goes on forever. And we get into a loop which goes on forever. And we get into a loop which goes on forever. And we get into a loop which goes on forever. And we get into a loop which goes on forever. And we get into a loop which goes on forever. And we get into a loop which goes on forever. If the statement is forever, then forever is the statement. And we get into a loop which goes on forever. And we get into a loop which goes on forever. And we get into a loop which goes on forever. And we get into a loop which goes on forever. And we get into a loop which goes on forever. And we get into a loop.

0: goes on forever. Yeah, which goes on forever.
1: Whatever people want is true, even if it isn't.
2: May I repeat that?
1: Now you say, how can you make a statement? It's true, even if it isn't.
0: Statement is false.
1: Who can say it isn't?
0: True.
1: Who can say what is? Who can say it isn't?
3: That's exactly what we
1: who
3: want.
1: Who can say what is?
3: Do it again.
1: Feelings are facts.
0: True.
1: So who is to say what's a fact?
0: Yeah.
3: That's exactly what we want. Do it again.
1: There is no reality. There's no absolute.
4: No.
1: There's no objectivity.
2: It's true.
1: There's no right and wrong.
3: Our brains are one.
5: I've got a gun.
1: There's no basis to criticize anybody. There's only people's arbitrary desire.
6: Wow. Who would be silly enough to carry an unloaded firearm?

0: Yeah.
1: Leslie, what do you suggest?
2: Shut the loop off now. Can you turn that loop off?
3: Difficult for all of us.
4: Gotta be someone there.
3: It's difficult to understand that it's possible that other people don't process information that we seem to have. It's very difficult for all of us because we all have brains and they seem to be the same.
5: Efficiency equals death.
3: Think though, perhaps you eliminate everything except the one answer.
6: The experiment requires that you continue.
3: Well, it could be this, it's either this or that.
7: Ed, I've got news for you. No brain. What?
3: When you allow yourself to be confused.
7: No brain.
3: When you're kind of confused about something.
7: No brain.
3: All of us can't imagine it.
7: What?
3: All of us. It's all of us or none of us. Well, I wonder what would happen if you allow yourself to be confused.
7: What? No brain.
3: Well, I wonder what would happen if we can't.
8: Which is easiest to do? Undiscover the fish. Or discover the riddle. Take a minute to think about it, and then guess.
9: Who says it's got to go on the experiment?
10: Go away!
11: Tolerate uncertainty. Tolerating uncertainty. Tolerating.

0: may be alone right now.
1: That's what he suggests.
0: It's very difficult for people to relate to you.
2: It's very difficult for all of us.
0: You have a very set pattern of ideas.
3: Efficiency resilience requires depth diversity.
0: And you're very self-righteous.
3: Resilience efficiency equals diversity depth.
0: And I find those qualities very difficult to relate to.
2: For all of us.

0: This is normal. These metaphors are physical. Physically realized in the neural circuitry of your brain over and over is a reason why we think in this way.
1: We all are in this cultural trance. We all are in this cultural trance. All of us. All of us. As a people, it's very difficult for all of us. 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

born of the resistance that birthed me. 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Is somebody recording these cries? Bodies blown through concrete, no better bass than that. Bombs, buildings crumbling. Repetitive gunfire, that bass in it, but the cries drowned it out. Sampled bomb blast in the Pacific and let it run to the earthquake on the other side. Looped it. Will's screams was fire. Harpoons and everything. Radiation make it sound analog. Needed something death could dance to. Changed my whole style up so used to the slickness. 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

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But I want to know. But I want to know.

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1: Yeah, hi. 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
0: 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And it's just for old computers, right?
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0: Wow, I didn't know that. Where is it again?
1: It's next to the P1 parking lot near the University Fire Station, right off Highway 76.
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1: Hey, what's up?
0: Listen, I know you didn't ask, but you have a nice butt.
1: I'm sorry, what?
0: Your butt. I like it. I've been staring, and it's very nice.
1: Dude, what's wrong with you? 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
3: Come on. You're seriously wearing those pants and didn't expect anyone to compliment your butt? You're crazy.
2: Think before you speak. It's not just uncomfortable. Uninvited comments are disrespectful. 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

postponing my suicide indefinitely. There's horseshoes in his pockets and grenades in his spleen. No amount of money could strike him off the calendar. And I haven't cried in 7 years. Slumped in the cafe car, hiding my tears. Good luck, final girl. I hope you get what you deserve. No one's gonna do your job for you. After all, that's not how this thing works. After all, that's not how this thing works. After all, that's not how this thing works.

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1: Hey, what's up?
0: Listen, I know you didn't ask, but you have a nice butt.
1: I'm sorry, what?
0: Your butt. I like it. I've been staring, and it's very nice.
1: Dude, what's wrong with you? Why would you say that?
2: Even if they're meant as a compliment, unsolicited sexual remarks are not okay.
3: How are you offended right now? You have a nice butt, and I'm telling you.
0: You are so out of line right now.
3: Come on. You're seriously wearing those pants and didn't expect anyone to compliment your butt? You're crazy.
2: Think before you speak. It's not just uncomfortable. Uninvited comments are disrespectful. 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

That's the sound of a car crash being prevented by a rumble strip. About half of all deadly traffic crashes in South Carolina are runoff road crashes. 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

off on the raised edge, hands out for balance, slipping you almost grab mine, but you find your feet.

had Billie Eilish style, moving to Berlin for a little while, trying to find something to hold on to. Never texts me nothing, but she wants to.

later on, everyone was saying it was cool. She had Billie Eilish style, moving to Berlin for a little while, trying to find something to hold on to. Never text me,

Ever heard of fighting fire with fire? One way the South Carolina Forestry Commission does this is by prescribed burning. Also called control burning, it's done to combat pests, remove understory competition, and manage crops. 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It's the best way to keep the nearly 13 million acres of forest land in South Carolina healthy and productive.

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0: Machinery,
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0: transcendence,
1: tryhard,
0: high strung,
1: neurotic,
0: blue cross,
1: golden arches,
0: pearly gates,
1: supermarket,
0: interstate,
1: fence,
0: domestic,
1: citizen's arrest,
0: Tuesday
1: name,
0: gas station,
1: phantom pain,
0: art therapy,
1: shell white,
0: parking garage,
1: micropolitics,
0: private property,
1: killing point,
0: agenda,
1: arms,
0: body,
1: legs,
0: flesh,
1: skin,
0: bone,
1: sinew,
0: good luck,
1: arms,
0: body,
1: legs,
0: flesh,
1: skin,
0: bone,
1: sinew,
0: good luck,
1: arms,
0: body,
1: legs,
0: flesh,
1: skin,
0: bone,

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On the wrong side of town. Wastrels look at you sideways as if to say, what happened? The rich man looks at you sideways to say, what happened to you, boy? You on cataract time. You're tired of pretending, you're tired of playing pretend.

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1: Yeah, hi. 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

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Masticated up all the still ain't. Apathy had to make out a body the status quo. Avatar opportunity is creating the capital. And no cap, audiences are infinitely more valuable when they thinking they ugly and acting fat in them fashion. Blue blocker chucks in a glowing screen. Blue baby bottles and soda stream. More pixel equal a brighter dream. You gotta function to know the scene. Still a dream killer. Straight edges learning out of lean. Silhouette is chilling with stilettos and a meme. Mug or something muddy. Better hope it's stronger than caffeine. Drink it, let them tell you.

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1: 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You know that. 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Skin is impractical for a what's a disease if you aren't sick? Consciousness is a memory stick, and that means that you can plug it in and feel what they believe. Drive it harder till you know them, you will never be relieved. In this moment that your fingertips is everything you need. In a world full of feeling for your impulses to feed, long as you agree to and no compete, keep the beat in fashion that will never be or elite. You let your passion drip down on the floor. Are you sure you need to be there? Keeping score 1-0 is all you need to overload. Crack the code, open the sequence, take it slow. So you know,
0: on the one and only,
1: as up in the sky, so you can see them when you're on your back. You might receive the day two with the sun ray through satellites that replace the clouds. Beautiful as stars, you got more bars on mobile, don't you now? Get what you want, whatever the place, better be ready to go. You are a perfect picture, pulled out from your memory. So, as well, the face you face, a face all glistening and right at the golden hour in the middle of the golden city. So pretty, give all your power because.

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I will still love you.

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She's kind of a big deal. Some people like to say it's only because of how she looks. She sticks her tongue out a lot. But there's just something about her that makes people do crazy things, like get tattoos of her face, or wait in line for hours just to say hi. Lil Bub is a 2-year-old cat, an Instagram celebrity with a following bigger than some 90s television stars. And it all started because she was adopted. 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

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I'm going to be doing a six-hour show today, so that'll be quite interesting. We're going to start off with Weather Me from Bodega. 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

0: 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You are listening to Bit Rot with Lincoln. That was Weather Me from Bodega, Are You There from Hazy Waters, and Down Down, the extended remix of that from Mint Royale. Up next, I'm going to have Julia Jacklin after a few quick PSAs.
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That was Brand New from Julia Jacklin and Real Life, also from Julia Jacklin, wrapping up my new music for today. There's been a lot of new music coming out lately that I personally quite like. Up next, I Know Computer from McCluskey. 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

That was I Know Computer from McCluskey and Secrets Your Fire from Magdalena Bay. Up next, I have Magic Number from Chinese American Bear. 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

That was Magic Number from Chinese American Bear. My family's listening in, I believe. I told them I would start at 3:30, but started around 3. I have some of your recommendations in here, actually, if y'all are listening right now. Up next, I have Man Made of Meat from Viagra Boys. 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

0: That was Man Made of Meat from Viagra Boys and Vertigo from Beach Bunny. These next three you're going to like if you're listening, Lorelai. First, I have Sleepwalkin' from Better Oblivion Community Center.
1: It's impossible to count. 1, 2, 3, 4.

That was Sleepwalking from Better Oblivion Community Center, Vertigo from Beach Bunny, The Shell from Lucy Dacus, and Sprained Ankle from Julian Baker. Up next, I have Broken Biscuits from English Teacher. 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

bones are breaking, cutouts in the photographs, splitting our prescriptions, broken biscuits. Living room, broken bones, scenes cut because the copy's cracked. Smithereens across the carpet, broken biscuits. Can a river stop its banks from bursting? Blame the council, not the rain. No preparation for the breakdown. My mum's bones are breaking, and there's cutouts in the photographs, so we're splitting our prescriptions like they're broken biscuits.

That was Broken Biscuits from English Teacher and Words from Annette Louisen. I should have looked that up beforehand. You are listening to WSBF FM Clemson 88.1. We have gotten through a first hour of hopefully six. I have about 5 hours worth of pure music to go, but we'll see how long I can make it. Up next, I have Honest from Mara Luso.

0: That was Make Believe from Tanuki-chan. Up next, I'm going to have two short PSAs, and then Locals, Girls Like Us from Underscores.
1: 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That's www.adultvaccination.org.
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Up next, I have Molinette from Anna Calvi.

That was Nine for a Nine from Hi-Hi. That's H-I-G-H-H-I. Pin Up Boys from West Side Cowboy. And Girl in Red from Hick P. Up next, I'm going to have Castaways from Slippers. 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

That was Castaways from Slippers, Dancing Years from Phaser Days, and Lucky Girl also from Phaser Days. 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Up next, I have Not the Time from Sosomi off of her album of the same name. I believe her. I'm not 100% on that. Thank you for listening.

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That was Bloom from Matilda Mann and... Sorry. Not the Time from Sesame. Up next, I have a recommendation from Lorelei, Alaska from Mia Follick.

0: That was A Priori from Kitty Craft. 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I'm going to do two PSAs, and then we will get back with Song in My Head from Madison Cunningham. Thank you for listening.
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That was Second Sleep from Magdalena Bay, Nice Day from Magdalena Bay, and up next we have Lovely Day from Chinese American Bear. 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

That was Those Were the Days from Angel Olsen, Movies, and Movies from Way's Blood. Up next, I have That Life from Unknown Mortal Orchestra. 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

world according to your mom doing the washing. Capitalism. Your mom does the washing. You pay her a dollar. You get her to do your mate's washing. Your mate pays you $50. Communism. Your mom does the washing. You do the washing. Every night you salute a picture of your dad. Socialism. Your mom does the washing. You do the cooking. Everybody is happy in theory. Feudalism. Your mom does the washing and pays you tax. Colonialism. You barge into your mom's room, claim you discovered your mom's room, dump all your dirty clothes on the floor. Fascism. Your mom does the washing, and you are obsessed with her nose. Liberalism. You watch your mom do the washing and you feel really, really bad. Something must be done, you say. Something may or may not get done. Libertarianism. Your mom does the washing. You believe you did the washing. Religion. Your mom does the washing. You thank God. Atheism. Your mom does the washing. You make a 12-part YouTube video demanding peer-reviewed evidence that she did, in fact, do the washing. Zionism. You shoved your mom into the washing machine and the spinning made her dizzy and that dizziness made her vomit and you point at that vomit and call it anti-Semitism. Americanism. Your mom does the washing. It's in the Constitution. End of discussion. Mansplaining. Your mom does the washing. You tell her how best to do the washing. You have never done the washing. Same-sex marriage. Your moms do the washing. Patriarchy. Your mom doesn't exist. The washing is mysteriously done. Turfism. Your mom doesn't want your other mom doing the washing because of, like, genitals and stuff. Polling. There's a 70% chance you do the washing on Saturday night. Come Sunday morning, it was 100% done by your mom. Africanism. You go to Benny's house. Benny's mom does the washing. You ask your mom why she doesn't do the washing. You do not survive the night. Feminism. Your mom insists you grow up and do your own washing. White feminism. Your mom hired a woman of color to do the washing. Male feminism. That one time I did the washing, I told everybody I did the washing. I blogged about it, bragged about it, took a selfie, Insta story, went on TV, won an Oscar, went on Fortnite, did a dance. I am an ally. Hashtag me too. Egalitarianism. That one time you did the washing is proof it's all equal and no one needs feminism anymore. Hip hop. Every day I'm hustling. Every day I'm hustling. When I bring the basket, mama puts the washing in. Narcissism. You look good in the clothes your mom washed. Surrealism. The washing does your mom.

That was Mum Does the Washing from Joshua Idahen, Pure Comedy from Father John Misty, and Nine Beat from Half Moon Run. 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Up next, I have Tangerine from Secretly Publishing.

That was Tangerine from Secretly Publishing, Come Down on Jupiter from the Orioles, and Still Apart from Varsity. I'm going to be doing Between Magic and Machines from Vanishing Twin next. It's 16 minutes, but yeah, I'll see you after that. 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

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Up next, I have Rocking at the Bottom from Penelope Isles. 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

That was Rocking at the Bottom from Penelope Isles, Distorted Dreams from Phaser Days, and Nearly Daffodils from English Teacher. We're at about the halfway point in my show, I believe. you're listening to WSBF FM Clemson 88.1. I'm going to play two quick PSAs.

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That was Stand By Me from Sunflower Bean, Tunnel Vision from Beach Bunny, and Tell Me from Rahil. 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

That was Hedgehog from Hickpea, I Was Neon from Julia Jacqueline, and Pawn Song from Wet Leg. Up next, I have Walmart Parking Lot from Clem Snide. I saw him in, I believe, 2 years ago at Cat's Cradle in North Carolina. He put on a very good show, in my opinion. 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It's 7 p.m. I think I have about an hour and a half of music left here. But yeah, let's get to it.

0: That was Walmart Parking Lot from Clem Snide, I Love the Unknown from Clem Snide, Tie Up the Tides from Quilt, and A Long Walk Home for Parted Lovers from Yumi Zoma.
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That was Common Language from Madison Cunningham and Take It Easy from Lights. Up next, I have Over the Barrel from Yard Act.

0: That was Over the Barrel from Yard Act. 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

That was Scoop from Madeline Kenny, Milk Trust from Pom Poko, and Basic Witch from Death Valley Girls. Up next, I have Don't Underestimate Yourself from Everyone Says Hi. 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

That was Don't Estimate. Sorry. Don't Underestimate Yourself from Everyone Says Hi. The Chicken Dance from Fun Party DJ. That was a request. And Crashing Highs from Sunflower Bean. Up next, I have Freak Out from Many Mansions.

That was Too Much Time from John Vanderslice. I'm Lincoln, and you're listening to Bit Rot on WSBF FM Clemson 88.1. We're wrapping up the show shortly here. Up next, I have Thinking About You from Norah Jones. Thank you for listening.